What's up, everybody? This is Anthony Brown from Anthony Brown and Group Therapy. And I'm so excited to debut for you my brand new single, Worth, from the new project, Everyday Jesus. This song is so special to me because this song is all about love. It's all about, in fact, the greatest love of a Savior that would give his life for both of you and for me. I think in this world that we live in, we're reminded enough of what we'll never become, what we'll never do, and what we can't do. But I want you to know today that he thought you were worth saving. He thought you were worth dying for. He thought you were worth keeping. And because of all of that, not only am I worth it, but so are you.

0: Again, it's a joy and a privilege. We thank God for all His goodness, His grace and mercy towards us today, that we could be in the land of the living. Amen. And this morning, because we are in the land of the living, we take the opportunity to lift up the name of Jesus Christ, to give thanks and praise to God, the Father, the Son of God, and of the Holy Ghost, thanking God for His holy angels and saints, and thanking God for everything He has done for you and me this morning. To your family, to your children, your husband, your wife, amen. You are breathing fresh air this morning. We thank God for the opportunity to give Him be the glory and praise, amen. This is the ministry of Christ coming to you live from the radio station in Barrensport 91.9 FM, Barrensport, St. Croix, U.S., Virgin Islands. Again, it's a joy and a privilege, amen, to be upon that radio station. We thank God for the family. Thanking God for our brother this morning, Brother Frankie, and he's here today, amen. And to God be the glory and praise for the good things that God have done for the children of men. Oh, hallelujah. Brothers and sisters, this morning we are serving a true living God, a God of honor, greatness, a God of love and compassion towards His people. This morning I want to encourage you. That's what I do best, is to encourage people of God, to encourage pastors, evangelists, missionaries, whoever you stand firm. Let us encourage one another and let us do the good work. One of these days, praise God, it will worth it all. Amen. To God be the glory and praise. Allow God to glorify Himself in your life. Amen. Allow God to glorify Himself in your family, in your children, that when you're gone, your children's children will continue to do the things of God. This morning, we just give thanks and praise to God the Father. Amen. The Son of God, we give thanks to the Holy Spirit. Oh, glory to God who lives and reigns forevermore. Amen. So be encouraged, be strong in the Lord and in the very power of His might this morning. And we always encourage the people of God to do better and to do better daily as the Holy Ghost, amen, give us knowledge and wisdom that we continue and then to support one another in the faith. Amen. Iron sharpeneth iron. This morning I'm here as an iron to sharpeneth iron. This morning I ask for your prayers as I do the same thing for you and your family. You can call the radio station 00 340 722 9998. If you want prayer, ask God for prayer. Come, we'll pray for you. Amen. Hallelujah. Again, this is the ministry of Christ coming to you. This is Brother Hague this morning speaking on the behalf of heaven. This morning I'm here campaigning for the Lord Jesus Christ. I'm preaching Christ to a dying world. The world is dead and sin and trespasses. Jesus is coming back again. He's ready to bust out the cloud. The mark of the beast is ready to implement. You can see what society and government is doing or will today. Hallelujah. Praise God. So Jesus Christ is coming back. He said, you will see that sign. We say, when you see these things, He said, look up for your redemption, J.F. Nile. This morning, be strong in the Lord. Make your election sure. Wake up this morning. Arise and be healed this morning. Brothers and sisters, be healed this morning. There is healing for you this morning. Be encouraged by the word of God. Eat the word. Hallelujah. Don't be afraid. Be strong. God Almighty has already destroyed every yoke and bondage. The thing that God Almighty see that is coming against you, God Almighty already destroyed that years ago. 2,000 years, Christ came and destroyed the bondage, destroyed the works and the yoke of iniquity that is born in us. That's why God put you to walk in that narrow road. Amen. God has removed you from darkness into a marvelous light. And all the thing that is going to come against you, God Almighty already destroyed. He is under His feet this morning. Amen. That's why you can live. Amen. That's why you can keep on. That's why you're still alive. That's why you are still here. Amen. Because God is watching over us this morning. To Him be the glory and praise. Amen. Nothing touch you unless God permits it. Are you listening? So be faithful. Be true to God. Amen. Fight the good fight of faith in Christ Jesus. Hallelujah. And again this morning, we are here again for one reason. Is to that 99 sheep, but you see that one sheep to make the 100. We are after that one sheep this morning. That's why we are here. Amen. That's why you're here. Our beloved pastor was here a while ago. Reverend Yvette was here. I'm here this morning. Another brethren is going to come here. Our beloved sister is going to come back. And we will continue preaching Christ and lifting up the banner of Jesus Christ. Amen. Sowing the precious seed. Reaping time is coming. Let us sow the seed. Let us be faithful to God Almighty. One day though, we're going to reap what we sow. Amen. And God is going to bless us. He's going to multiply it. And God is going to give us more. Because he will say that you was less in little. Amen. You was faithful in a little. I'm going to give you more. Oh, glory to God. God is going to increase you. God is going to increase your work. God is going to bless your work. Amen. Oh, to God be the glory. This morning I'm speaking on the behalf of those that is not saved. If you are here this morning and you don't know Jesus, we are here to encourage you to make your election sure in Christ Jesus. Are you listening? Amen, friends. So we give God all the praise. Amen. For what he has done. This morning, do you know God? We are continue in that message in John chapter 3. Amen. As Jesus Christ was speaking to Nicodemus. And then as he continued, he met an ex-lady, a woman and a man. This morning, God is addressing ladies and gentlemen. It's male and female. Amen. God is speaking to male and female. God is speaking to the human race. This question this morning, do you know God? Do you know who God is? Do you know who is speaking to you? That's what Jesus was telling the woman in the well. Wherever well you are this morning, wherever water you drinking this morning, God want to change your life for you. He want to give you a new beginning, a new start. God Almighty is looking for that sheep that have gone astray. Amen, the woman in the well. God Almighty wants you to know that he loves you and he cares for you. And thank God for God to send Jesus to seek for the welfare of the human race. God is seeking for you this morning. Do you know God? Have you been to Jesus for the cleansing blood? Are you washed in Jesus' blood this morning? It is time for you to come and drink from the fountain of living water this morning. Amen. St. John chapter 4, and the scripture read in verse 11, the woman said unto him, Sir, thou hast nothing to draw with, and the well is deep. From whence then thou have this living water? The woman, Jesus was offering the woman not any kind of water, but Jesus Christ was introducing himself. I am the fountain of living waters. I am the bread of life. I am he that was dead. And I'm alive forevermore. God want to introduce. God introduce himself to the woman. Because the woman did not know who God is. This morning God is introducing himself to you as the fountain of living water. God Almighty introduce himself. He said, I am the fountain. I am the fountain. I am Christ. I am the Messiah. Do you know him? Do you know Christ? In verse 12 says, he saw the world is great, our father Jacob. Yes, my friend, God is greater than Jacob. God is greater. Jacob was not the fountain. It was a physical well. But Christ is the spiritual well. Jesus Christ is the bread of life. For he that eateth my body and drink my blood, he introduced himself as the fountain, bread of life. I am the true vine. God is speaking to you this morning. God is looking for that lost sheep have gone astray. As I said already, there is drinking water. You drink too much of water that will not satisfy you. You're spending too much in things that will not bring satisfaction to your soul. Amen. God this morning is encouraging you to come and drink or taste and see that the Lord is good. The scripture continue. He says that in verse 13, Jesus answered and says unto her, he says, whosoever drinketh of this water shall thirst again. You see that? We drink water. Right now I'm in the radio station and I have a bottle of water here sipping. And I do believe after I leave, I will still have water sipping. Our container, our body need the physical water. But this water Jesus Christ is introducing is a spiritual water. In the book of Revelation chapter 22, the scripture says there is a fountain of water. There is a river of water of life that flows from the Father and the Son and of the Holy Ghost. That water came direct from God. God is the fountain of living water this morning. Do you want to drink from God this morning? Do you want to drink water, the well that will spring up into everlasting life? That's why Christ come to do, to give us life eternal. Amen. It is called the water. Do you want to drink from that water? And Christ was expressing to the lady, he said, whosoever will drink of it, it's a physical water. It's a well. That's all it is. You have a cistern to collect water. Amen. We have place. We have pipe. Amen. We have water. We have rivers in certain land, in certain places. We drink from it and we go back and drink again. You drink, you drink, you drink. But are you drinking the real water? In verse 14 says, but whosoever drinketh of the water that I shall give him shall never thirst, but the water that will give him shall be what? A well of water springing up into everlasting life. You see, into everlasting life. Read that phrase this morning. Let us read it again. It's in the same chapter, St. John's chapter 4 and verse 14. He says, but whosoever drinketh of the water that I shall give him shall never thirst. You see that? Shall never thirst again. Oh, hallelujah. You don't want this water this morning, friends? You want to drink that water of life this morning? It will keep you for eternal life. Drink it. But the water I shall give thee shall give him that be in him, shall be in him, will be in you as a well. It's not going to run dry. God is the one producing the water. God is the one who pushes up a spring of water, a spring of life. You, oh hallelujah, this morning, do you know God? Do you know God? In verse 15, the woman say, he said, the woman saith unto him, he says, sir, he called him sir. He addressed him as sir. He said, give me this water that I had not tossed, not again, neither come back into the well. She don't want to get tossed again, and she don't want to come back in the well. God wants to change your life that you will not go back in the well of sin again. That's what God wants to give you. You're drinking too much of contaminated water. They're all around the place. These days we don't even drink in pure water. You drink water, you buy water, you don't even know what you're drinking. That's why there is so much of sickness in our community. All the world is full of disease because we're contaminating the water. Contamination, physical contamination, and there is a spiritual contamination in your life. Amen. You drink sin like water. You must stop it. Stop drinking this contaminated water that will destroy your life. That's why Christ was telling the woman, God wants to change your life for you. The question is, do you know him? Do you know God Almighty? It is high time to know God for yourself. We might be there preaching and telling you and encouraging you, but yet still you got to find God for yourself. If you seek God, you will find him. That's why the woman, amen, oh glory to the living God this morning. In verse 15, she won the water. But in verse 16, Jesus said unto her, go call thy husband and come again. Come, go. Jesus Christ, I come. Amen. You and your household. God want to save you and your household. God want to save you as a priest in your house to pray for your family. You need a priest in your house to pray for your children, to pray for you, to keep you before the throne of God. You need a priest in your household. Which one of you this morning? Which one of you this morning will give your life to Jesus Christ so you can pray for mother and father? You can pray for your children, uncle, nephew, nieces and nephew, whoever it is, your member of your family. You can bear them up before the throne of grace. At that time, you will be a priest to your family. We need a priest in your home. Jesus Christ is our priest today. He wants to make you a priest for your family. In verse 17, the woman answered and says, I have no husband. Jesus saith unto her, thou hast well said, I have no husband. God wants to change your life, my friend. Amen. God wants to give you a new life. Do you know God? In verse 28, if you check verse 20, where time is going on, in verse 20, it says, the woman had left. Hear what the woman says? And the woman left her water pot. The same life, that life you have, that life you live in, God wants you to live it. When you come to Christ in a perfect heart, when you give your life to Christ, when you walk away from Jesus, you will never be the same again. God wants to change your life, whether you're a woman or a man or a boy or a girl. God wants to change you. That water you're drinking, you will never drink it again. There will be no desire for you to drink it no more. You ain't going to want it. The woman leave her water pot and she went in the village and called men and women this morning. He became a missionary. God have changed her life. God want to change you this morning. Would you give God an opportunity to change your life this morning? Would you want to call on God this morning? The scripture says, whosoever shall call upon the name of the Lord shall be saved. He, any man being Christ, he's a new creation. Behold, all things are passed away, and behold, all things new. You see that lady here? You see how God changed this woman? She leave the water pot. She come and get water she come for, you know. But she finds something better. She finds a real water of life. That's why Jesus Christ was telling her. He said, the woman or the person, the man and the woman, that individual that drink the water I am going to give you, it will be a well in you flowing and springing up to everlasting life. The woman received eternal life right in the presence of God. And she was satisfied. Something changed in her life. Amen. The men and women she could not face in the village, she could have faced them today. She can face it. When you give your life to Jesus Christ, in spite of what you have gone through in this world, God is going to give you the opportunity. God is going to give you the strength and the courage to face the world. And that's what happened to the woman. She could have faced the community. She could not. That's why she went to the well by herself alone. At midday, 6 hours of the day, that is 12 o'clock, that's when everybody is setting aside to eat something, to come out from the sun, to cool out. But here she's going to the well. Because of her life condition. But Jesus was waiting for her. Jesus is waiting for you. This morning, Christ is waiting for you. He wants to fill your life. He wants to change your life. He wants to fill your water pot. He wants to make you forget your water pots. The life you're living, you out there. God wants to make you forget your water pot. And you never want to go back in it again. That's what Jesus Christ can do. That's why we are here this morning. God, change our life. God wants to do the same for you this morning. That lost sheep have gone astray. God is looking for you this morning. Ladies and gentlemen, Jesus Christ wants to change your life. The question is, do you know him? Would you give him an opportunity for him to change your life? You must give God an opportunity to change you. He can change you. Yes, sir. That's what he came to do. is to change you and I. He changed this woman. Christ left Nazareth and come direct Samaria because she can see. God know where you are. God know your feeling. God know what you are going through this morning. Amen. If you will come to him this morning, you will never be the same again. Would you give God an opportunity to change your life this morning? Amen. Are you in two opinion, backslider? You need to go back to God. Jesus Christ. Oh, hallelujah. The woman leave her water pot and she came. And he told the community, come and see a man which told me all things that I ever did. Is not this the Christ? And the skipper said in verse 30, and they went out of the city and came unto him. You see that? The lady became a missionary immediately. Just while ago, she was a sinner. Here she is. She was in the world. But right now, she's in the kingdom of God, preaching Christ to a dying world. This morning, God wants to change you. That's what I said before. God wants to make you a priest in your community. He wants to make you a priest for your family so you can make intercession. Amen, for your family. The lady came and she came, amen, a couple of minutes ago. She was a sinner, but now she's serving God immediately. This morning, God wants to do exactly the same thing for you. My dear friend, this morning, you have an opportunity to give your life to Jesus Christ. This is the ministry of Christ coming live on this radio station, Baron Sport 91.5 from 9 FM Baron Sport St. Christ, U.S. Virgin Islands. May God bless you. I hope and pray the next time, amen, I see you again, your life will be changed. May God bless you. In Jesus' name, leave your water pot. Amen. God bless.
1: Cantan literalmente en este lugar. 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

What's up, everybody? This is Anthony Brown from Anthony Brown and Group Therapy. And I'm so excited to debut for you my brand new single, Worth, from the new project, Everyday Jesus. This song is so special to me because this song is all about love. It's all about, in fact, the greatest love of a Savior that would give his life for both of you and for me. I think in this world that we live in, we're reminded enough of what we'll never become, what we'll never do, and what we can't do. But I want you to know today that he thought you were worth saving. He thought you were worth dying for. He thought you were worth keeping. And because of all of that, not only am I worth it, but so are you.